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0: Many people who drown didn't even plan to enter the water. They slip, fall, are swept in, or lose balance. Panic and cold water shock are the main dangers. If you find yourself in trouble, don't panic. The best thing you can do is float first. Lie back, keep your chin up, focus on your breathing, then signal for help. Remember, float, breathe, signal, survive. 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
1: 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Complaints must be lodged within 20 working days of the broadcast date. 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
1: I need you to be my peace, my safe space. 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With you by my side, no need to medicate. They say that pressure make a diamond, you that would doubt it. To tell the truth, I couldn't walk on this path without you. Now with all of the chaos to be around me. 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I'll see, so I gotta win.

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0: Yeah, so a little bit of time left on the clock. If you want to hear that one, get played out for your Monday. Text word Riggs to 466.
1: Heading over to the text line. Atamadi, to all our favorite people, you are up early. You must have kids. You must have to get to the gym before they wake on up.
0: Wake it up. Wake it up.
1: Do you do that sometimes as well?
0: What?
1: You got to get up, go to the gym before the kids wake up. Are you one of those parents?
0: Yeah.
1: Can't tell.
0: Always go to the gym in the morning.
1: 3 o'clock game before you come to work at 4.
0: Yes, indeed.
1: Got a few here. Morning team, I am tuning in from Gisborne. Have a great day.
0: Oh, Gizzy, Giz, Gizzy.
1: Is it true that Gisborne is the first place in New Zealand to see the sun?
0: First place to see the sun in the world, actually.
1: What?
0: Yes.
1: No, Samoa is.
0: Oh, shut up.
1: Samoa to the world. Have you not heard that? Morning team.